0: on a camel's
1: back.
0: They just
2: have to go.
3: Because they don't know.
2: What?
3: So while you in the streets, surveilling, proceeding, you won't
2: get undercounted.
0: Because you're
3: dead. And breathe.
4: You got a new
2: horizon.
4: It's ephemeral.
3: Style.
5: A melancholy
3: town where we
5: never smile.
3: And all I want to hear
0: is the message.
2: Beat it.
0: My dreams.
3: They gotta.
2: Kissing.
6: Cause they don't.
3: Get sleep.
2: No.
7: Windmill.
8: Windmill.
7: Four.
9: The man.
3: Tag.
0: Forever.
10: Hand in hand.
2: Take it.
3: All.
7: It'll.
3: Your spread.
11: This is.
12: Falling down the forever. Love is.
4: Freely.
3: Turn.
12: Forever.
2: You.
12: And me.
3: Windmill.
4: Windmill.
2: Four.
4: The land.
3: Is everybody.
2: In.
13: Laughing gas.
2: Seats.
14: House mats.
2: Cats.
5: Lining them up like
13: ass cracks.
2: Ladies.
5: Who needs at the track?
2: It's my
5: chocolate.
3: Attack.
2: Shit.
13: I'm stepping in.
3: I hope I'm scared.
5: Care Bear.
0: Wrapping in harder this year. Watch me.
3: As I
2: grab it.
13: We gon' ghost town.
2: Hey, Motown.
3: With your sound.
5: You win.
3: The blink.
4: Gonna bite.
5: The dust.
3: Can't fight.
4: Us.
2: With your
3: sound.
2: You kill.
3: The ink.
4: So don't.
2: Stop.
3: Get it.
2: Get it.
4: Until you're
3: shattered.
4: Headed.
2: Watch.
3: The way I
4: navigate.
5: Feel good.
3: Feel good.
5: Feel good.
2: Why are we laughing?
3: Feel good.
4: Windmill.
0: Windmill.
5: Four.
0: Land.
3: Turn.
2: Forever.

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8: City. Breaking down.
9: On a camel.
10: Back.
11: They just
12: have to go.
13: Because they don't know.
14: What?
15: So while you in the streets,
16: it's a pain in the city.
17: You won't
18: get under counted.
19: Because you're dead.
20: And free.
21: You got a new
22: horizon.
23: It's ephemeral.
24: Time.
25: A melancholy
26: town where we
27: never smile.
28: And all I want to hear
29: is the message.
30: Beep.
31: My dreams.
32: They gotta.
33: Kissing.
34: Cause they don't.
35: Get sleep.
36: No.
37: Windmill.
38: Windmill.
39: Four.
40: The man.
41: Tag.
42: Forever.
43: Hand in hand.
44: Take it.
45: All.
46: It'll.
47: Yo, spread.
48: This is.
49: Tick

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4: Lining up like
1: ass cracks.
5: Babies.
6: Who needs a track?
2: It's my
7: chocolate.
8: Attack.
9: Yes. I'm stepping in.
10: I hope he's scared.
11: Care Bear.
12: Wrapping in harder this year. Watch me.
13: As I gravitate.
14: We gon' ghost town.
15: Hey, Motown.
16: With your sound.
17: You win.
18: The blink.
19: Gonna bite.
20: The dust.
21: Can't fight.
22: Us.
23: With your
24: sound.
25: You kill.
26: The ink.
27: So don't.
28: Stop.
29: Get it.
30: Get it.
31: Until you
32: shatter.
33: Headed.
34: What?
35: The way I
36: navigate.
37: Feel good.
38: Feel good.
39: Feel good.
40: Why are we laughing?
41: Feel good.
42: Windmill.
43: Windmill.
44: Four.
45: Land.
46: Turn.
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1: 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Shabada. 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Shabada. Shabba. 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Shabada. Shabba. Daka feel good. Sissies. Breaking down on a camel's back. They just have to go because they don't know.
2: What?
1: So while you in the streets, it's appealing to see. You won't
2: get undercounted
3: because you're
1: damn and free.
4: You got a new
2: horizon.
4: It's ephemeral.
1: Time.
5: A melancholy
1: town where we
5: never smile.
1: And all I want to hear
3: is the message.
2: Beep.
3: My dreams.
1: They gotta.
2: Kissing.
4: Because they don't
1: get sleep.
2: No.
6: Windmill.
7: Windmill.
6: Four.
1: Tag.
3: Forever.
8: Hand in hand.
9: Take it.
1: Oh,
9: it'll
1: be your stride.
10: This is

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1: Seats. 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
4: ass cracks.
5: Ladies.
6: Ponies at the track.
2: My.
7: Chocolate.
8: Attack.
9: Yes. I'm stepping in.
10: I hope he's here.
11: Care Bear.
12: Wrapping in harder this year. Watch me.
13: As I.
14: Gravitate.
15: We gon' ghost town.
16: It's Motown.
17: With your sound.
18: You win.
19: The blink.
20: And a bite.
21: The dust.
22: Can't fight.
23: Us.
24: With your
25: sound.
26: You kill.
27: The ink.
28: So don't.
29: Stop.
30: Get it.
31: Get it.
32: Until you're
33: shattered.
34: Headed.
35: Watch.
36: The way I.
37: Navigate.
38: Feel good.
39: Feel good.
40: Feel good.
41: Why are we laughing?
42: Feel good.
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7: 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Feel good.
8: City. Breaking down.
9: On a camel.
10: Back.
11: They just
12: have to go.
13: Because they don't know.
14: What?
15: So while you in the streets,
16: it's a pale and proceeding.
17: You won't
18: get undercounted.
19: Because you're
20: dead. And free.
21: You got a new
22: horizon.
23: Ephemeral.
24: Time.
25: A melancholy
26: town where we
27: never smile.
28: And all I want to hear
29: is the message.
30: Beep.
31: My dreams.
32: They gotta.
33: Kissing.
34: Kissing.
35: Don't.
36: Get sleep.
37: No.
38: Windmill.
39: Windmill.
40: Four.
41: The man.
42: Tag.
43: Forever.
44: Hand in hand.
45: Take it.
46: All.
47: It'll.
48: Your stride.
49: This is
50: Tick

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6: My
7: chocolate.
8: Attack.
9: Yes. I'm stepping in.
10: I hope he's scared.
11: Care Bear.
12: Wrapping in harder this year. Watch me.
13: As I grab it.
14: We gon' ghost town.
15: It's Motown.
16: With your sound.
17: You win.
18: The blink.
19: The bite.
20: The dust.
21: Can't fight
22: us.
23: With your
24: sound.
25: You kill.
26: So don't.
27: Stop.
28: Get it.
29: Get it.
30: Until you're
31: shattered.
32: Headed.
33: Watch.
34: The way I
35: navigate.
36: Feel good.
37: Feel good.
38: Feel good.
39: Why are we laughing?
40: Feel good.
41: Windmill.
42: Windmill.
43: For both land.
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45: Forever.